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Tiffany's in Palm Beach Gardens, wherever you are, too. I'm glad you're enjoying the last little bit of the weekend. We got a while to go. This is today's Cool 105.5. More variety from the 80s to now.

live. More variety from the 80s to now. It's Rick O'Brien. I hope it was such a fun weekend, and I hope you found a way to honor Memorial Day today. I saw such a cool thing this afternoon. Let's talk next.

0: 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More variety from the 80s to now. It's Rick O'Brien. Has such a fun weekend over the last 3 days. I hope today you took a little time out to honor and remember for Memorial Day. A cool moment. I was on 441 and drove by the National Cemetery. Every one of those graves, like every year, had a flag out in front from the thousands of people that get out and do that before today. Just great job if you were a part of that this weekend. Awesome job.
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More variety from the 80s to now. It's been forever since we've been working. We get back to normal tomorrow with fun. Mo and Sally will have another Battle of the Burbs tomorrow morning, 7:30.

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More variety from the 80s to now, where America is celebrating its 250th this year. We will have the chance for you to share in $250,000. 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We'll tell you more all week long. The chances start a week from today.

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It is 105.5, more variety from the 80s to now. There's going to be news on this band real soon, it sure looks like. I'll explain next. Here's YouTube.

0: Nice. Cool. 1055. More variety from the 80s to now. And you too? Sure looks like we're going to get new music from them soon. They recorded a music video for the one song they have released last week. Supposed to get an album announcement really soon. And then really what I care about is a tour announcement. Bring that on more than anything.
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0: 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A polygamist from Utah and an L.A. 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
1: I feel like everyone could use a good laugh in the Cool Comedy Club. This is comedian Andrew Norelli talking about delivering pizzas.
2: I've even had the easiest jobs and still they drove me nuts. I used to deliver pizzas. Even that was frustrating because sometimes people would forget they ordered a pizza. Yeah, and they'd get to the door and you'd be like, how did you forget? Look at you. What, you're in your boxers, your place is a mess, you're high. If I were you, I would just always assume I just ordered a pizza. Just look around, you gotta know one's coming. My friends to this day will still ask me too. They'll be like, well, did women ever invite you in? Oh. I was 19 and made $6 an hour. Yes, it was an avalanche of hot sex and Roma. Yes, oh, man. As soon as I saw the Papa John's hat, the clothes came right off. That was it. It was just...
0: Mo and Sally.
1: All right, today's life hack. This is a fun one. How to make your own deep-fried Oreos.
3: Okay.
1: You don't have to wait until the South Florida Fair gets here to have deep-fried Oreos. You can do it this weekend, all right?
4: Okay.
1: Whisk together an egg, some milk, and 2 teaspoons of vegetable oil.
4: Okay.
1: All right, then you stir in some pancake mix until there's no lumps. Dip your Oreos in the batter and deep fry.
4: Sure.
3: Yummy.
1: That's all you have to do.
4: Does it say how long to do the frying?
1: No, I didn't get that far into this.
4: Okay, so just, I guess, eyeball it.
1: Eyeball it. There you go. That's not that.
3: Yeah.
1: Eyeball it, boy. Yeah, whisk together an egg, some milk, 2 teaspoons of vegetable oil. Stir in some pancake mix until there's no lumps. Dip your Oreos and deep fry them, and there you go.
3: That sounds like fun.
1: Something to do this weekend.
3: Yep.
1: Just saying.
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0: And now, more with Mo and Sally.
1: Hey, good morning, everybody. Thanks for kicking off your day with us. We appreciate that. Okay, we have an email here. It's other people's problems. We're going to see if we can help out Melissa. Mm-hmm. She says, hey, guys, in late 2017, one of my good friends got engaged and asked me if I would be in her wedding party. Then she told me the wedding date. The only problem is I only had pre-existing plans on that one date.
2: Oh, no.
1: I'm seeing two of my all-time favorite bands, and I spent a lot of money on floor seats, so I politely told her I couldn't make her wedding, which is 1,000 miles away. But everyone I tell this story to thinks I made a bad decision. Should I have canceled the only thing I was looking forward to all year to go to a friend's wedding?
2: Oh, jeez.
1: That's Melissa. This falls under the category of, am I a bad person?
2: Well, no, you're not a bad person for this dilemma. I mean, it's...
1: Well, it sounds like she said yes. She would be in the wedding party.
3: Until she found out the date, right? Mm-hmm,
1: yeah, and then she found out the date was the same day as the concert. She's already spent the money on the tickets.
2: Yeah, and you're going to be spending a lot of money on this wedding. Think about that. Because when you're in the wedding party, that means you got to buy a dress. You got to get to the 1,000 miles of it's where it is. You have to have a place to stay. Mm-hmm. I mean, and you could be out of money for your tickets.
1: Should she have bailed on the concert to go to her friend's wedding? That's the question.
3: Hell no. Go to your concert. Guilt-free. Send them a nice gift. They'll be okay. They'll live. You'll see them later.
2: The wedding will go on without you.
3: Yeah.
1: It will.
2: It's not like we can't have the wedding without you.
1: But will they still be friends?
2: If she breaks up a friendship, if the bride breaks up a friendship over this, that's horrible. I mean, she could be disappointed, but you don't break up a friendship over that. I found out with my, I had three sisters get married, so I've been through all this kind of stuff. And nobody is dying to go to your wedding. Only you. And hopefully your spouse to be. Really, nobody's that excited about your wedding.
1: I don't know
2: except
1: about
2: for you.
1: I don't know about
2: maybe your
1: that.
2: Parents.
1: I don't know about that. I mean, there are some close friends, I think, that you get excited, right? Don't you? About their wedding?
3: No. Nah.
1: Okay.
2: Be the first honestly, time. It's more of a hassle than anything else.
1: Wouldn't be the first time I was wrong today. Okay, so...
3: Me and Sally might just be jaded.
1: Maybe. Sally wasn't even excited to come to our wedding, so...
2: That's not true. Here's some text. I'm with Curtis. Have a blast at the concert. This text, though, says, if she's close enough with this friend that she was asked in the bridal party, she should sell her concert tickets and attend the wedding.
1: And this text just came in. Weddings, dime a dozen... Over in 2 to 5.
2: Oh, ow!
1: Does that mean the ceremony's over in 2 to 5, or the marriage is over
3: I
1: in
3: think
1: two
3: that
1: to
3: was
1: five?
3: The marriage.
2: I'm thinking the marriage is going to be over in 2 to 5 years. Ouch!
1: All right.
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2: Thank you so much for kicking off your day with the Mo and Sally show. Other people's problems. We're trying to help out Melissa, mm-hmm. who was invited to be in the wedding party of her friends. And the only problem is, out of 365 days in this year, she had pre-existing plans on that one date. She doesn't want to go to the wedding, which is 1,000 miles away. And all of her friends say, oh, yeah, that's a bad thing. You're a bad person.
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3: 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Hi, Ann.
4: Good morning.
3: Do you think she should
4: Good
3: go?
4: Good morning. Oh, absolutely.
3: To the concert?
4: Absolutely. Well, yeah, you know why? Because being a wedding is not a privilege. It's a burden. It's a favor that you do for somebody. You know what I mean? I mean, that's the bottom line.
3: Okay.
4: I had the same situation. I waited my entire life to go see Neil Diamond in concert.
3: Wow.
4: Every time he would come into my town, I'm either doing something I could never. So I finally said to my husband that when he comes to Florida, I'm going to go no matter what, even if it's on my deathbed. Well, I bought a ticket, like you said, it's like a year in advance.
3: Yeah, yeah.
4: Well, I got pregnant.
3: Oh.
4: And would you believe that the week of the concert is my due day? And I told my husband, oh, hell no. I'm going to the concert.
3: Man, Ann, thank you so much for calling. Oh,
5: oh
3: no.
5: That's a whole mess of a story.
2: I will have that baby at the concert. I don't care.
3: Bless your heart.
2: A couple of more texts here. Says, if Melissa had already purchased the tickets before she found out the wedding date, she should go to the concert. As you all said, the wedding will go on without her, and she can see the pictures / wedding video later. That's Cheryl. Oh, yeah, because that's what everybody wants to watch is a wedding video. Nobody wants to watch your wedding video. Just know that.
3: Mm-hmm.
2: And let's see.
3: She will regret not going to that concert forever.
2: Right.
3: Penny says Melissa should go to the concert.
2: Yeah, go to the concert. Enjoy yourself. Send her a really nice gift. That's from Elizabeth.
3: I have to say, more texts are saying for her to go.
5: Yeah, I was surprised by that. I thought I was a bad person, but I knew that already.
2: The ruling is... Melissa, go to the concert.
3: If you're going to listen to our listeners, that's yep. overwhelming what they're saying.
2: Go to the concert, forget mm-hmm. the wedding. It's 1,000 miles away, mm-hmm. and you'll have much more fun at the concert.
5: Just send them a nice wedding gift.

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0: Good morning.
1: Good morning.
2: Hello. Good morning, everyone. Hi there, 6 o'clockers. Welcome to the Mo and Sally Show. My name is Mo. That's my wife and co-host, caretaker of cats. Good morning, Sally.
4: Hello.
23: Good morning.
2: And in his very cool Batman shirt today, that's producer Curtis.
25: No, I didn't realize what I was even wearing.
2: Oh, my gosh.
26: Hello, everybody.
2: Well, let me just warn you, you're going to hear noises today. Old man noises from Pop Pop, because I overdid it yesterday.
4: Yep.
2: I got up early.
4: Yep.
2: Took like a 4-mile walk.
4: Yep.
2: That was overdoing it.
4: Mm-hmm.
2: Came home, started trimming hedges, which led to trimming trees, and I was exhausted.
25: But the stuff's done, so that's cool.
2: That's, you know, it is. My body is killing me right now.
4: Yeah.
2: Everything hurts.
25: That
2: back,
25: just means you need to do it more.
2: Knee. Oh, please.
4: And you know what I've really discovered about Mo after all these years of marriage and working together? He can't sleep in.
25: No, he can't.
2: And I used to be able to sleep in.
4: You can't anymore.
2: No, I can't.
4: Because, well, normally you would get up and play golf,
2: mm-hmm.
4: which I get.
2: Mm-hmm.
4: But I'm thinking, why? It's Memorial Day. You can sleep in. We don't have to work.
2: It's like she was mad at me.
4: I was mad at him for not sleeping in.
2: Yeah, I'm like, hey, just because I'm not like you, I get up and I just had some stuff to do and I got it done.
25: Sit your ass down somewhere.
2: That's basically what she was saying. Why don't you stay in bed? I don't care if you
4: relax.
2: Can't sleep.
4: Relax.
2: Yeah. It's like she's mad at me because I can't sleep in. But
4: I love sleeping in. Love it.
2: Yeah, you do.
4: I do.
2: All right, let's get started with Mo and Sally's three things you need to know.
4: Well, it would help if I had my page up. Hang on. Okay. So, speaking of Memorial Day, this Memorial Day, people across our area honored those who made the ultimate sacrifice while serving our country, including a ceremony at Palm Beach Memorial Park in Lantana. Forgotten Soldiers Outreach hosted their 21st annual A Day to Remember Memorial Day service. The event featured several presentations from various groups, including a traditional wreath presentation, the United States Navy Color Guard, and music by the Coastman Chorus of the Palm Beaches. So it's being called the Summer of Sargassum. The smelly seaweed has been washing ashore in thick clumps from Jupiter to Lake Worth Beach. Memorial Day beachgoers were greeted with warning signs posted near entrances cautioning about heavy accumulation of seaweed and advising kids, do not play in it.
2: Ew.
25: Maybe that'll stop people from trying to bring me outside. Maybe yeah. This will be the thing.
4: The stinky seaweed.
25: Yeah, and I'll be like, oh, no more beach invites.
2: Yeah, what, you don't want to check out the gasm?
25: No, I might.
2: Okay.
25: That's not what I'm looking
4: the
25: for.
4: The summer of gasm. I love it. And Clematis by Night just scored a national win, earning the number one spot in USA Today's 10 Best Outdoor Concert Series poll. The free waterfront tradition has been drawing crowds for more than 30 years.
2: If you missed the American Music Awards last night, well, apparently Billy Idol can still bring the house down.
4: Nice.
2: And Hooters is trying to win back your business. That's coming up at 6:40 in What's Trending. It's what they're calling it.
4: It's what they're calling it.
2: Yeah, that's coming up at 6:40.
4: Partly to mostly sunny skies today. We do have a chance of some showers. 87 for our high. 81 right now in Riviera Beach. And those are the three things you need to know on today's Cool 105.5.
2: Look at all these 6 o'clockers checking in on the text this morning. If you want to join them, 47142. Type in.

0: More variety from the 80s to now on today's Cool 105.5. Good morning. Thanks for waking up with the Mo and Sally show on this Tuesday. 6 o'clockers. My gosh, the 6 o'clockers are checking in.
1: Yeah.
0: This text says, please tell Sally that if you slept in instead of getting up early on a holiday weekend to work like a maniac, you would have nothing to complain about, and there the show would go. No open. That's right. It's good content, Sally.
1: Thanks.
0: Tulsa Todd says, good golf this weekend. I don't sleep in either. Up by 5:30, even on weekends and holidays.
1: Oh, that's horrific.
0: See, some people just don't sleep in, Sally.
1: I love sleeping in. Mm-mm.
0: Ocala Kevin checking in. Zoologist Rebecca says, happy Tuesday. Finals week. Oh, yeah. Sean in Royal Palm Beach says, 4 days of school left.
1: Mm.
0: Wonder if those guys are going to be sleeping in.
2: They're doing finals this late. That seems mean. This should just be movies.
0: Yeah, right. Isn't this supposed to be the blow-off week where you go in?
2: Maybe do finals.
1: Practically do nothing.
0: Do nothing.
1: Yeah.
0: Chit-chat. Watch a movie. Kind of sleep. Drool on your desk, that sort of thing.
1: Drool on your desk.
0: Let's see. Coach Lou survived the holiday weekend HOT, H-O-T.
2: That's right.
0: That stands for Hangover Tuesday. Mm. Where's my aspirin? No judgment here.
1: Mm-mm.
0: At all. Good morning. Let's get it on. That's Photog Tom. Okeechobee Tim checking in this morning. Gene Brown checking in from England.
1: Oh, hi, Gene.
0: This morning. And bus driver Barbara checking in. Last week of school, she says, and Danny in Hilton Head is ready for a short week. Yeah, that's, the bad news is we're back to work. The good news is it's a 4-day work week.
1: But they always seem longer to me.
0: Yeah.
1: For some reason. I don't know why.
0: Well, thank you guys for checking in on the text this morning. Beer can chicken.
2: Yeah. Oh, yeah, I saw a picture. Y'all violated that chicken.
0: Oh, my God, Curtis.
1: Wow. Right.
0: Beer can chicken. Where have you been all my life?
2: Success?
0: Might be, quite possibly the best chicken I've ever tasted in my life.
1: And this is the first time we've ever made it.
0: Yeah. We were scared, things on the grill for over an hour.
2: Yeah.
0: Yeah. I mean, it looks really, you're right, it looks bad.
2: Like I needed to call the people. Sally sent me the picture.
0: I
2: said, who?
0: Yeah.
2: What is the number?
0: He's like, what's the number to PETA? Because that looks horrible. But it was
1: I sent a picture to my friend Carolyn, too. And she was like, that is not what I expected when you said you were making beer can chicken. She was horrified.
0: Well, let me tell you. We've got a video. We'll post the video later.
2: Cool.
0: Yeah, so everybody.
1: And this is not recipe of the week.
0: It's not recipe of the week.
1: But it should be because we actually did a very good job.
0: Yeah, it was so good. All right, we're going to start your Tuesday off in the 6 o'clock Comedy Club. This is comedian John Caparulo talking about yard sales.
3: Every year we would have yard sales on Memorial Day weekend, so it's like Mardi Gras or white trash. I never understood how people can come to a yard sale and get picky. You know what I mean? They make me feel bad about the stuff I didn't want anyway. They're like, well, what's this? I don't want this. Neither do I. That's why it's a dime. All right, I don't care. Does this VCR have a remote? No, it doesn't have a cord either. That's why it's $4, dude. It's a piece of crap. Well, I was looking for a new VCR. Yeah, I think they sell those at places called stores. All right, you're in my garage. Look on the wall. That's a spider. Get the f*** out of here.
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0: To Richard in North Palm Beach, faithful 6 o'clocker.
2: Yes, he is.
0: Checking in on the text this morning. Here on the Mo and Sally Morning Show, today is Tuesday, May 26th. Celebrating birthdays today. Singer Lauryn Hill, turning 51 years old today. Actor Joseph Fiennes is turning 56. Actress Helena Bonham Carter, 60 years old today.
3: Oh, she was supposed to be in White Lotus, but then she got fired or quit or something.
2: Yeah, what happened with that?
0: I don't know if they got along or something.
3: Something happened.
0: And then she was out. Don't know the full story on that. Lenny Kravitz.
4: But what I really want to know is,
0: he's turning 62 years old today. Now, I'm 61. Why don't I look like that?
3: Because you don't do your walks every day. You don't do your workouts in leather pants.
0: That's right. I don't do my workout in leather pants.
2: That is the key,
0: working out
2: in leather pants.
0: Yeah, happy birthday to Lenny Kravitz. Actress Pam Grier, 77 years old today. He was Detective Tubbs on Miami Vice. Philip Michael Thomas, 77. Country singer Hank Williams Jr., 77 years old today. Stevie Nicks.
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0: I forgot we had that.
2: Yeah.
0: Stevie Nicks is turning 78 years old today, and sportscaster Brent Musburger is turning 87.
6: Let's go back in time.
0: May 26th, 1896, the Dow Jones Industrial Average appeared for the first time in the Wall Street Journal. On this date back in 1927, Henry Ford and the Ford Motor Company produced the last Model T Ford, a.k.a., and I did not know this, 10 Lizzie. Is that what the T stands for in Model T?
3: I don't know. I've never heard it called that before.
0: Me either. But I just learned something. Hmm. Yeah, the 10 Lizzie.
6: Let's go back in time.
0: We've already gone back in time. And now the number one song on this date back in 1985.

0: birthdays. And back in the day. All right, if you missed the American Music Awards last night, well, apparently Billy Idol can still bring the house down.
1: And that was pretty much the highlight of...
0: You had to wait 3 hours to see that because apparently it was pretty lame.
1: I didn't have to wait any time at all.
0: And Hooters is trying to win your business back. And what they're calling it is kind of stupid. That's coming up at 6:40 in What's Trending.
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0: A pretty tame affair last night until Billy Idol came out and blew the roof off the place. Unfortunately, viewers had to wait 3 hours for it. Billy accepted the Lifetime Achievement Award, then closed the show with two songs, Eyes Without a Face and Dancing with Myself. And apparently, Billy has still got it. Had the crowd on its feet.
1: Nice.
0: And moving. I remember... this was years ago when he was at Sunfest, back when we had Sunfest, and he performed. He sounded amazing.
1: He was. He was great.
0: Yeah. I should mention the awards, the actual awards. Let's see. BTS won Artist of the Year and Song of the Summer for Swim. Justin Bieber won Best Male Pop Artist, and Sabrina Carpenter won Best Female Pop Artist. Sabrina also won Album of the Year and Best Pop Album for Man's Best Friend.
1: Okay.
0: Stephen Colbert wasn't off TV very long. Just one day after his final Late Show aired, he was back on the airwaves on a Michigan public access show called Only in Monroe.
2: Mm-hmm.
1: Seriously?
2: Yep.
0: And he had guests, too.
2: Yep.
0: Jack White, Jeff Daniels, Steve Buscemi, and Eminem. By the way, Stephen's final Late Show drew 6.74 million viewers. That's the biggest audience for a weeknight episode during his tenure.
1: Wow.
2: And CBS was trying to get litigious over that whole thing, too. They were trying to... shut that public access thing down.
0: Are you kidding me?
1: Really?
2: No, I'm not kidding
1: you.
2: Oh,
1: my gosh.
0: That's so ridiculous.
1: That's crazy.
0: This is kind of sad. Rob Bass of It Takes Two fame. He passed away on Friday after a battle with cancer.
1: Oh, no.
0: Yeah, he was only 59 years old. And the Knicks swept the Cavaliers in the NBA East Finals. The Spurs and the Thunder are tied at two games apiece in the West, and Game 5 is tonight.
2: So that means the New York Knicks are going to the NBA Finals.
0: Yes, they are.
1: Mm-hmm. Wow. And finally, you know, you may have heard how Hooters is trying to pull themselves out of bankruptcy by getting a family-friendly kind of makeover.
0: Yes, yes.
1: Yeah.
0: Aren't they changing, like, the sauce or something? They're bringing back the sauce.
1: Yeah, they want to... the place to not to be tacky anymore, but be family friendly by embracing a sporty, air quotes, beach theme.
0: Mm-hmm.
1: Yes, and they're trying to win back people with changing their sauce. Here is the CEO.
3: They have taken the Hooters girls' uniforms, over sexualized it, I call it. The shorts almost turned into thongs. And frankly, that was never the intent of the brand. Get the brand back to its roots. I call it a re-hooterization.
0: A re-hooterization.
2: Stop lying.
1: The restaurant is called Hooters.
2: With the nipples in the logo. What are you doing?
0: I mean, it's all about...
2: boobies.
1: Yes. It's ridiculous. Re-hooterization.
2: Don't try to mess with me.
0: Yeah, and by the way, if you're taking the family there, you're going to post a picture of yourself on social media. Hey, we took the kids to Hooters.
1: Yeah. It is what it is, guys.
0: Right. That's what's trending here on the Mo and Sally Morning Show. Curtis has your life hack next.
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More variety from the 80s to now on today's Cool 105.5. Good morning and thanks for kicking off your Tuesday with the Mo and Sally Show. Today is May 26th and here's what's trending. Well, the American Music Awards were

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11: Hello, good morning. Hi there, 6 o'clockers. We appreciate you checking in. By the way, Wanda is checking in from Port St. Lucie. She says, hope all had a pleasant holiday weekend. My body decided to be sick the whole time.
12: Oh, no. Oh,
11: she's feeling better today.
12: Oh, that's good.
11: Sorry to hear that, Wanda.
12: Yeah.
11: Let's see. Bert, the Uber driver, is checking in. Hi, Bert.
13: Hi. And
11: We're international this morning because I mentioned Jean Brown checked in from England.
12: Yes.
11: She says it's the warmest May ever on record.
12: Oh, really?
11: There, yeah. And she said, good morning to the world's best radio breakfast show, Mo, Sally, and Curtis. Is that award on your studio wall yet? It should be.
13: You got to make it for us.
11: Yeah, that's going to happen. I don't know if that actually exists. You'd have to make that.
12: Yeah, I don't think it does.
11: Black and give it to us.
12: I'll take it, though.
11: Thank you guys for checking in. If you want to check in on the text this morning, 47142, type in Mo and your message. All right, Curtis, is your life hack?
13: I anticipate this one going over your heads, but we're going to do it anyways.
12: Okay.
11: Now,
12: okay,
11: you're talking about going over my head and Sally's head?
13: Well, it's a technical one, so like every time I do something involving like computer shortcuts,
12: oh, yeah,
13: glaze over.
11: Okay, all right.
13: Yeah.
11: I hope I prove you wrong.
13: Well, this one's easy. Like, if you need, like, a Word document
11: yes.
13: on the quick,
11: yes.
13: You can just open a new tab in your Chrome browser,
11: uh-huh.
13: type docs.new, so docs.new.
11: Yeah.
13: And then enter, and you'll have a Google Doc that comes right on up. And you won't have to go through, like, the menu and everything like that.
11: Oh, okay.
13: Also, the same if you need a spreadsheet. Sheets.new, and it'll just
11: Sheets.new.
13: Pop right up.
12: Be careful how you say that.
11: Yeah, sheets. Yes.
12: That's my takeaway.
11: All right. Thank you, Curtis.
13: I tried.
12: Yeah. You did.
11: Coming up at 7:30 this morning, Battle of the Burbs. We have your chance to win a pair of tickets to see Beetlejuice, the musical, at the Kravis Center. Variety calls Beetlejuice screamingly good fun.
12: That's good
13: really fun.
11: Yeah. We're a shot at free tickets. Coming up at 7:30.

0: out to Lori in the Pizzle, checking in on the text this morning. She says, happy Monday/Tuesday.
1: Yeah.
0: Here's to a short week. Yeah. All right, a big win for Clematis by night. That Mo and Sally's three things you need to know coming up next here on today's

0: kind of an appropriate song to play. Kenny Loggins in Danger Zone, you know, from Top Gun, because I'm going to mention this in a few. Today is Paper Airplane Day, and I just made a paper airplane. When's the last time you did that?
1: I was never good at it,
0: but I'm going to test it out.
2: Yeah?
0: Yeah.
1: Is that the one you made? That's it right there?
0: That's it right there. It doesn't look very aerodynamic. I don't know how good.
1: Yeah, I think the wings probably need to be a little more wingy.
0: Okay.
2: I don't know. It might work.
0: Well, we'll see in just a few.
2: Okay. Get away tour on Facebook Live?
0: I don't know.
1: Go throw it toward the other guy who's working outside there. Go,
0: okay.
1: Throw it that way. That's how you introduce yourself.
0: Is there some new guy out there?
1: That's the guy, you know, that works for the other show.
0: Oh, okay, yeah. No, I'd rather throw something else at him. Something heavier than an airplane. A paper airplane. We got a second here before three things you need to know. Can I tell you, can I share something stupid that I did on Friday to kick off the weekend?
2: Okay.
0: Yeah. Jake, the wine guy at Dorset Italian Market, he gave me a wooden wine box because I like to store stuff in those things. Yeah. They're really good for storage.
2: They are.
0: Yeah. Well, it had some of those metal staples where they had stapled the lid to the metal, you know, to the wine box. Mm-hmm. And so I had to get those out of the wine box, and I took some pliers, and I'm in the garage, and I'm fighting with this thing. It does not want to come out. And I had a screwdriver, and I'm like, no, I don't want to cut myself. I got the pliers, and I'm just yanking on this thing, and finally, it comes loose, and clocked myself right in the eye.
1: Oh,
0: it still
1: not
0: hurts.
1: With the screwdriver.
0: No, with my hand. Oh, okay. With the pliers in my hand.
2: Because you were pulling, and you
0: I was pulling. I was pulling up.
2: You gave yourself a black eye.
0: Almost. It did. Never got black, but I thought it was gonna. I was like, well, that's gonna be one to explain when I show up at the golf course tomorrow with a black eye.
1: Like Sally, be his behind.
0: Be like, well, what happened? You guys getting a fight on the air yesterday or what? And I really thought it was gonna turn black,
2: but never did.
0: No, it still hurts.
2: It still hurts.
0: Oh yeah, but I clocked myself right in the eye with my fist.
1: Well, at least you got the wine open.
0: Well, it wasn't. It was just I didn't get the wine open. I had to go. I had to go have some wine after that. I was just trying to get that staple out of the box, and
2: you hurt yourself.
0: And I hurt myself doing it.
2: Ugh.
0: Mm. So that was the start of my weekend. But yeah, thankfully no black eye. All right, 7 o'clock. Now let's get to Mo and Sally's three things you need to know.
2: So this Memorial Day yesterday, people across our area honored those who made the ultimate sacrifice while serving our country, including a ceremony at Palm Beach Memorial Park in Lantana. Forgotten Soldiers Outreach hosted their 21st annual A Day to Remember Memorial Day service. The event featured several presentations, including a traditional wreath presentation, the United States Navy Color Guard, and music by Coastman Choirs of the Palm Beaches. So, Coastman Chorus, I should say, of the Palm Beaches. It's being called the Summer of Sargassum. The smelly seaweed has been washing ashore in thick clumps from Jupiter to Lake Worth Beach. Memorial Day beachgoers were greeted with warning signs posted near entrances cautioning about the heavy accumulation of seaweed and advising children not to play in it. And Clematis by Night just scored a national win, earning the number one spot in USA Today's 10 Best Outdoor Concert Series poll. The free waterfront tradition has been drawing crowds for more than 30 years.
0: Coming up at 7:30 this morning,
3: the juice is loose.
0: Got a pair of tickets to see Beetlejuice the Musical at the Kravis Center. That runs June 2nd through the 7th. We've got your free tickets at 7:30 with Battle of the Burbs.
2: So, Curtis, you've seen that show.
1: I have. It's pretty funny. I don't think it's young kid friendly is what I'd say. So maybe take your older teens if you're going to bring a kid or something.
2: Okay. Yeah. Good advice.
0: Babysitter.
1: Yeah.
2: Partly to mostly sunny skies today. We do have a chance of some showers. 87 for our high. 81 right now in Palm Beach Gardens. And those are the three things you need to know on today's Cool 105.5.
0: Thank you, Sally. All right, today is Tuesday, May 26th. Oh, today is World Redhead Day. Shout out to zoologist Rebecca.
2: Yeah,
0: she's a redhead.
2: She's a redhead.
0: Yeah, it's also World Dracula Day.
4: I am Dracula.
0: Mm-hmm. Let's see, National Blueberry Cheesecake Day. And I mentioned that today is Paper Airplane Day. All right, let's see if this thing flies.
2: All right.
1: Yeah, what's going to happen to it?
0: All right, here we go. Hang on.
2: It doesn't have far to go.
0: It doesn't have far to go. I just want to... Oh, that went right up into the AC vent and right down on the floor.
1: Told you it needed to be more wingy.
0: That was a very... That was a fail.
2: That was a fail.
0: All right. I still suck at making paper airplanes. All right.
1: Well, look, it's there. You just probably got to retool some stuff.
0: Yeah, okay. I'll work on it. For Facebook Live. And my thought for the day, You know, when people suck the life out of you, they should really be required to take some fat, too. Today's good news, coming up at 7:10. If you have good news you want to share with us, text us 47142.

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8: Who are you, Art Knocker?
7: Well, I would be Mo, and that's my wife and co-host, caretaker of cats. Good morning, Sally.
9: Hello.
7: And producer Curtis.
10: Yo!
7: I mentioned that today is World Redhead Day. And zoologist Rebecca is a redhead, and Lori in the Pizzle says she's a redhead.
9: Okay.
7: So shout out to all the redheads. I also mentioned that today is Paper Airplane Day, and I've been trying to
10: perfect that airplane there.
7: Every fold that I've made on this plane has made it worse.
9: Yes, it just keeps getting worse.
7: Absolute, it's horrible. I can't make a paper airplane.
11: Right there with fail.
10: I said right there with you.
7: But now I kind of want to go on YouTube and see a video of how to
10: do that off work hours.
7: Well, that's no fun.
9: I have to eat up work time doing it.
7: All right.
1: Bringing the good news today.
7: Oh, can I start with the good news?
9: Of course.
7: We said we were going to do it. We talked about it on Friday. We said we're going to make beer can chicken. And we did it yesterday, and oh my God.
9: It was great.
7: It was about the best chicken I've ever had. Success on that.
9: Yep.
7: We weren't real sure. We're going to post a video. And Curtis, we sent you a picture. Looks very
10: inappropriate.
7: I mean, you just open the grill and there's a chicken
9: standing
7: with a beer can.
10: Looks like y'all need to be arrested.
7: It does.
10: For future crimes. Like, oh, this is the evidence they would put in the documentary. Like, oh, they were doing stuff like this. We should have known.
7: They were on the radio for years, but we had no idea. What was going on with their home life. They were putting beer cans up a chicken's butt and grilling it.
9: It's like what I told you. I sent my friend Carolyn a picture. She's like, that is not what I said.
7: Yeah, right?
10: And you said someone told you a specific beer to use?
9: Jake, the wine guy at
7: Doris. Said use good beer.
9: He said use a good beer.
7: Cheap beer. And I said, we have a can of Stella. And he was like, perfect.
9: Yeah,
7: and it did
9: Stella.
7: Work out. Mm-hmm. But I will tell you, some of the best chicken I've ever had.
9: It might be a future recipe of the week.
10: Nice.
7: It might be. So, yeah, definitely check that out. All right, Sally?
9: Okay, so this is a heartwarming story. A homeless veteran in Texas, this is so sad, he was forced to leave his dog outside a fire station, but he left a heartfelt letter asking for help. He could no longer care for his beloved pit bull, Jake. Dog's name is Jake. So firefighters cared for the dog. They also stepped in to help the veteran rebuild his life. They hooked him up with a donated RV, and they adopted the dog. So the dog is now living at the fire station while this homeless veteran gets his house in order with his new RV. Here are some of the firefighters talking about adopting the dog and helping the veteran.
12: It was a heartbreaking letter. He was torn. Do I give up this partner of mine? That's a hard choice. In his eyes, that's the only family he had.
13: Unchained him, brought him in the backyard, gave him some food and water.
14: Pretty cool to have a dog in the fire station with us.
13: He feels like he's part of our little family.
9: Yeah, they're going to keep the dog at the fire station and hopefully someday be able to reunite him with his original owner.
7: What a great story.
10: Mm-hmm.
7: And I think
9: every
7: fire station should have a dog, don't you think? Didn't they have Dalmatians back in the day?
9: Well, this is a pit bull and
7: his name's
9: Jake.
7: They should all have dogs.
9: Well, adopted dogs.
7: Yeah, absolutely.
9: Yeah.
7: All right, there you go. Today's good news. Coming up next here on the Mo and Sally Morning Show, we're going to be live on the Cool 105.5 Facebook page for the show Behind the Show. And at 7:30 this morning, we'll play Battle of the Burbs and give you a chance to win a pair of tickets to see Beetlejuice the Musical at the Kravis Center.
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0: More variety from the 80s to now on today's Cool 105.5. Thanks for kicking off your Tuesday with the Mo and Sally Show. Battle of the Burbs is coming up next, and we have your chance to win a pair of tickets to see Beetlejuice, the musical, at the Kravis Center. That runs June 2nd through June 7th. Variety calls Beetlejuice screamingly good fun.
1: And Curtis has seen it.
0: Yeah.
2: It's very funny.
0: Yeah.
2: If you're a fan of the movie, you're going to love the play.
0: All right.
1: I'm a fan of the movie.
0: We've got a pair of tickets, so you got to win Battle of the Burbs this morning. We need two contestants to play the game, so if you want to represent your city, now is the time to call 1-888-415-1055. Battle of the Burbs coming up right after Fleetwood Mac here on today's

0: More variety from the 80s to now on today's Cool 105.5. Sally Morning Show. Time for Battle of the Burbs. Two cities going head-to-head for a pair of tickets to see Beetlejuice the Musical at the Kravis Center. That runs from June 2nd through June 7th. All right, here we go.
1: Y'all ready for this?
0: Who's playing the game today, Sally?
2: Representing West Palm, it's Beth. Hello there, Beth.
3: Hello. Good morning, morning show.
4: Good morning.
0: Good morning, morning, Beth.
2: And you're going up against Burke, who's representing Lake Worth. Hi, Burke.
5: Good morning.
6: Hi.
0: Burke. Hello. And Beth, welcome to the show. Hope you had a fantastic weekend, and we appreciate you kicking off your Tuesday with us. I'm going to ask you trivia questions. If you know the answer, shout out your name to buzz in. If you blurt out the answer first, the point will not count, and your opponent will have a chance to steal that point away. Best of five. Good luck to you both. Here we go with question number one. Which casino game gets its name from the French word for little wheel?
5: Burke.
2: I heard Burke first. Burke.
5: Roulette.
6: It was Burke. Who did we say Burke
2: it's
6: first?
2: Burke. Right? Yeah. It was Burke first.
6: Roulette Burke. Is correct.
2: Yes. That's the correct answer.
0: All right.
2: Question. We got a Burke and a Beth.
0: Burke and a Beth. All right. Question number two. Reese Witherspoon plays Harvard Law graduate Elle Woods in which movie?
5: Burke. Beth.
2: I heard Burke first. Burke?
5: Legally Blonde.
6: That's correct.
2: Yep.
0: Question number three. 7-Eleven trademarked the name of which frozen drink in the 1970s?
6: Burke.
2: Burke. Burke, your guess?
5: Slurpee.
6: Slurpee is a win.
0: Three up, three down.
2: Three up, three down for Burke.
6: Sorry, Beth. He was fast.
2: He was very fast.
0: Beth, you can try us again tomorrow. We've got tickets all week.
2: Yep.
0: Burke, congratulations. You're going to see Beetlejuice the Musical at the Kravis Center, all right?
5: Thank you very much, guys.
2: You're very welcome. Well played.
0: All right. That is a win for Lake Worth. All right. Got more tickets tomorrow morning at 7:30 here on today's Cool 105.5.

0: More variety from the 80s to now on today's Cool 105.5. Thanks for kicking off your Tuesday with the Mo and Sally Morning Show. We appreciate that. And hello to everyone joining us on Facebook Live on the Cool 105.5 Facebook page.
1: Good morning.
0: For the show, behind the show, I see Roland is up in there. We're going to see him on Saturday at the Yacht Rock Karaoke.
2: Karaoke?
3: You made up a word.
0: I just made up a word. It's going to be karaoke. Yeah, Lilo's Street Food. We'll see you there on Saturday. Roland, Cheryl is joining us this morning. Dee Stokes, Ashley, Eric back in Virginia from his cruise. Yeah.
2: Oh, yeah.
0: Come join us on the Cool 105.5 Facebook page for the show, behind the show. All right, so I want to talk about this. If you're a Target shopper, no more janky wheel at Target.
3: What does that mean?
0: Well, they're updating their carts.
2: Oh.
0: Yeah. Target is going to be rolling out a fleet of new reimagined shopping carts.
2: A fleet.
0: Which are coming to stores nationwide.
2: Okay.
0: They didn't reinvent the wheel, but they do make it roll forward consistently. The new carts are the Series 3 APC model. Oh, yeah. Yeah, these are new carts that are coming to Target. Smoother maneuverability and ergonomic handles, a deeper, more comfortable and secure child seat, increased basket space for bulk goods, larger cup holders for anything from snacks to Starbucks to sippy cups, and a modern design with durability and sustainability in mind. They're all plastic. These carts have been in the works for 6 years now.
2: What?
0: 6 years.
2: It's a shopping cart.
0: It's a shopping cart.
2: Okay.
3: Now I suddenly want like a documentary about like the shopping cart business.
0: The making of Series 3 APC.
3: Where do they all come from?
0: I have no idea.
2: I understand. They can be kind of pricey.
0: Shopping carts?
2: Mm-hmm.
0: Yeah. And Sally, by the way, the reason I bring this up is Sally has become a shopping cart snob.
2: A little bit.
0: Yeah.
2: Yeah,
0: we go to Doris
2: Italian Market and Bakery.
0: Yes, and at the North Palm Beach location, they recently got some new shopping carts.
2: They did.
0: And so they're mixed in with the old shopping carts, and now Sally will only use a new shopping cart at Doris. Swear to God, the other day, we parked and we're walking into the store, and this lady is unloading her groceries, and Sally said, I'll take your cart.
2: I always offer to take people's carts.
0: Yeah.
2: Yeah.
0: And so she got it, and it had a janky wheel.
2: Uh-huh.
0: And so we got up there and she's like, no, I can't. We have to trade this one in for a new one.
2: That's right.
0: Find me a new one.
2: But I did take her cart back for her.
0: You did.
2: That's
0: nice of you.
2: Thank you.
0: But I've just noticed, and you fully admit it, that become a shopping cart snob.
2: Yeah.
0: Because we'll get up there and she's like, find a new one. I got it. I know. So my question this morning is, what odd thing are you a snob about?
2: Okay. Shopping carts.
0: Shopping carts.
2: I'm a snob about it.
0: You have anything, Curtis?
3: I know I have them. I'm trying to think. This one's not that interesting, but like paper products,
0: mm-hmm.
3: like the paper towels, the toilet papers, the tissues
0: mm-hmm.
3: for your nose.
0: Mm-hmm.
3: I got certain brands for all of that stuff.
0: I think you're a paper products snob.
3: Yes.
0: Yeah.
2: Yeah, you don't go the cheap route.
3: No.
0: Now I play golf with some guys that, and I'm maybe a little bit of a golf ball snob, but I really don't think so because I'll play different brands. Some of the guys I golf with, they're like, no, I only hit Titleist Pro V1s. You know, and if they find a golf ball on the course, they'll be like, you want this? I won't hit it. Or they'll just leave it there.
3: Like, low class.
0: Oh, I don't. That's
2: is it helping their game at all?
0: No, you might as well be hitting a walnut because your game sucks anyway.
3: I need the balls with the most dimples. These are
2: they
3: low
2: all have
3: class.
2: The same amount of dimples. Got news.
3: Low class dimples.
0: Oh, that's a top flight. I call it a rock flight. Yeah. It's like,
3: oh my gosh, how did they make that joke?
2: No wonder you drink while you play golf.
3: I
0: have heard that joke made. I was like, what is that? It's like, oh, don't worry about that. It's just a top flight. It's a rock flight.
3: That would be my going to jail origin story right there. I would snap.
0: They're golf ball snobs. So that's the question this morning. What odd thing are you a snob about?
2: Hmm. I'm sure there's more than just shopping carts for me.
0: Shopping carts, paper products.
3: Yeah, I'm going to think on it some more.
0: I bet everybody is a snob about something. All right. Hmm. So that's what we want to know. What odd thing are you a snob about? 1-888-415-1055. You can also text us 47142. type in Mo and your message. You can also comment right there on the Cool

0: 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Got to join us on Facebook Live on the Cool 105.5 Facebook page for the show, behind the show. I've been demonstrating my paper airplane making skills.
1: Lack of.
0: Today is paper airplane day. Come watch me fly my paper airplane. Worst paper airplane ever.
1: It just attacks me.
0: Anyway,
1: Lori has asked, have you tried to Google how do I make a paper airplane?
0: That'll be after the show today.
2: Lori, I'd like to be able to leave the station eventually.
0: Yeah. When Sally says, "What? It's 3 o'clock. Why are we still here?" I was on YouTube doing some show research.
2: Not.
0: Yeah. Anyway, we're talking about being a snob about something. Like, Sally is a shopping cart snob now.
2: I am.
0: Target's coming out with these new shopping carts. They're like really fancy. It's the Series 3 APC shopping cart. 6 years in the making.
2: Wow.
0: So you'll see those at Target.
2: Yeah.
0: But Sally has become a shopping cart snob.
2: Well, Doris Italian Market, they just got new shopping carts.
0: Yeah.
2: And I love them.
0: Yeah. And
2: but they're mixed in with some of the old ones, and I kind of...
0: You can't have a janky wheel anymore.
2: Well, they don't necessarily have a bad wheel. I just like the new ones.
0: So the question is, what odd thing are you a snob about? Curtis is a snob about paper products, tissues, toilet tissues, that sort of thing. I had play golf with some guys who are golf ball snobs.
2: What are you a snob about?
0: I'm trying to think what I'm a snob about. I'm a pepper snob. Just like I just saw this comment from Top Cat, who's also a pepper snob. And hang on, let me pull it up.
1: A pepper snob.
0: A pepper snob. Yeah. The Top Cat says, effing black pepper. You have to have a pepper mill.
2: Mm-hmm.
0: The pre-ground stuff is just dust. Yeah, I've kind of become a pepper snob because if we go to a restaurant and there's only like pepper that you shake on, I'm like,
2: you don't grind.
0: This is not real pepper.
2: Yeah.
0: I need a grinder.
1: What? Ain't no way you know the difference.
0: Yeah, oh yeah, I do.
1: Let me make you something and then put regular pepper versus pepper and see if you could tell.
0: I can. Yeah,
1: and I wouldn't show you which one was which.
0: I'm a pepper snob. I could probably tell you.
1: Oh,
0: because
1: I want to tell you.
2: I'm a salt snob.
0: You're a salt snob?
2: Yeah.
0: Yeah. I'm not so much a salt snob, but a pepper snob, yeah.
2: I had to bring a grinder to work.
0: Yeah.
1: Because of the salt. The salt here wasn't...
2: No, the pepper.
1: Pepper here.
0: Yeah,
2: because the pepper was just, you know, probably a good 15 years old. It's been sitting in that same container.
0: So I'm a pepper snob.
2: I brought a grinder to work.
0: Now, I did not know this. Dana and Lori on Facebook Live, they're road snobs.
1: They are.
2: What?
0: Lori's like, I-95 is for peasants.
2: Oh, my God.
0: She will gladly pay. If she has to go south, she goes on the turnpike because she thinks I-95 is for peasants. And then didn't Dana say that?
1: She feels the same way about I-4 up where she lives. and if she has to take I-4, she'll pay for that express lane.
0: Yeah, there you go.
2: A road snob.
1: Mm-hmm.
2: That's a new one on me.
0: Let's see. What else do we have on Facebook Live? Other snobs? Water snobs. We have people who refuse to drink
1: certain brands of bottled water.
0: Yep.
2: Oh.
0: Roland has to drink his beer out of a frosted mug. He says, not drinking out of a bottle. I'm not an animal.
2: What? Oh, my God.
0: Well, I would prefer to drink out of a bottle over a can.
2: Oh, yeah. I don't like drinking out of a can.
0: I might be a bit of a can snob, but I will. I can't say that because I will drink a cold beer out of a can.
1: No, hold up. We got this comment from Oscar. I think he had a typo here.
0: Yeah?
1: He says, I'm a slut when it comes to movie theaters.
0: Oh, geez. Well,
1: so I don't
0: Oscar, know. Just so you know, we were talking about snobs, not sluts.
1: Yeah, I don't know if you got a kink that you just let everybody know about, but thank you for your bravery, for your candidness.
2: Wow.
0: Well, that's what we want to know this morning.
2: Oh, Karen says she's a wine snob.
0: A wine snob.
2: I can be a bit of a wine snob.
0: Yeah. I can't say that I'm a wine snob because I still will drink some of the cheap stuff.
1: But pepper's where we draw the line?
2: Uh-huh.
0: Pepper.
1: Oh,
0: yeah,
1: wow.
0: I'm sorry. Curtis is shocked by my
1: I am because pepper. I just can't believe anybody could tell the difference.
0: Oh, yeah. Yeah,
2: I'm an egg snob.
0: Are you really?
2: Yeah.
1: What kind of eggs do we need to like?
2: I like the ones that are local farmers and the hens can run around.
1: The bougie, the grass feds.
2: Yeah. The ones that they're not in a cage.
0: Go to a restaurant and they don't have your eggs there.
1: The cage freeze.
0: Yeah.
1: I get that.
0: 1-888-415-1055. What odd thing are you a snob about? Or you can text us 47142. Type in Mo and your message. A big win for Clematis by Night. Got three things you need to know coming up right after Taylor Swift.

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1: Volunteers laid flags and flowers on Memorial Day for more than 30,000 veterans buried at the South Florida National Cemetery. This past Memorial Day, people all across our area honored those who made the ultimate sacrifice. There was also a ceremony at Palm Beach Memorial Park in Lantana, where Forgotten Soldiers Outreach hosted their 21st annual A Day to Remember. It's being called the Summer of Sargassum. The smelly seaweed has been washing ashore in thick clumps from Jupiter to Lake Worth Beach. Memorial Day beachgoers were greeted with warning signs posted near entrances, cautioning about heavy accumulation of seaweed and also advising that your kids don't play in it. And Clematis by Night just scored a national win, earning the number one spot in USA Today's 10 Best Outdoor Concert Series poll. The free waterfront tradition has been drawing crowds for more than 30 years.
0: If you missed the American Music Awards last night, well, apparently Billy Idol can still bring the house down. And Hooters is trying to win back your business. And it's what they're calling it that's kind of dumb. That's coming up at 8:30 in What's Trending.
1: Partly to mostly sunny skies today. We do have a chance of some showers. 87 for our high. 80 right now in Royal Palm. And those are the three things you need to know on today's Cool 105.5.
0: Thank you, Sally. 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This is going to be fun. A Yacht Rock karaoke brunch is happening this Saturday at Lilo's Street Food and Bar in Lake Worth Beach. 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Lilo's is located at 701 Lake Avenue in Lake Worth. We're going to be there.
1: We're going to be there.
0: Sally and I are going, yep. And this is Roland's event. We're going to help him out. So, Roland, just know I'm missing golf for you on Saturday. For you and Meals on Wheels.
1: That's right.
0: All right, so we'll see you Saturday at the Yacht Rock Karaoke Brunch at Lilo's. And if you have an event you want mentioned on the SoFlo social calendar, all you have to do is email me, mo@1055online.com. 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All right, what odd thing are you a snob about? Text us 4714.

0: On today's Cool 105.5, welcome to the 8 o'clock hour of the Mo and Sally Morning Show. I would be Mo. She's my wife and co-host, caretaker of cats. That's Sally.
1: Hello.
0: In his very cool Batman t-shirt today, that is producer Curtis.
2: Hi.
0: We're talking about odd things that you're a snob about. Sally has become a shopping cart snob.
1: Well, they got these great new carts at Doris Italian Market, and I
0: love
1: them.
0: And if I pick out one that's not new and that might have a little bit of a janky wheel or whatever, she's
1: No,
0: get a new one. That's not new enough. I'm like, oh my gosh, you are a shopping cart snob.
1: Everybody's a snob about something.
0: About something. For me, and Curtis can't believe this, I'm a pepper snob now.
1: You are.
0: It's got to be fresh ground. It's got to be out of a pepper grinder. Mm-hmm. This
1: a
0: other stuff,
1: mill, yeah.
0: If it's just in a shaker, it's like, that's just dust. And
2: I can never tell the difference a day. I don't think I could.
0: I can.
1: Well, the texture's different because we grind our pepper kind of coarsely. It's not really fine.
0: Yep. I am a pepper snob.
1: And you like pepper. I use a lot of pepper.
0: I love pepper, yeah. And I play golf with guys that are golf ball snobs.
1: Yeah.
0: I mean, you can find a brand new, like if it's a brand new TaylorMade, oh, I don't play that. I only play Titleist Pro V1s. Oh, that's
1: but
0: a top flight?
1: You still
0: suck. Why is anyone still playing a top flight? It's a rock flight. yeah, and Todd backed me up on that on Facebook
2: He's
0: Live.
2: Heard that joke a lot.
0: A lot.
1: Wow.
0: Emma agrees with you, Curtis, on the paper products. Toilet paper. Only the good stuff is going near my butt.
1: Well, they're... There
0: okay.
2: Yeah, it's my butt, my nose,
0: mm-hmm.
2: And my messes. Only the good stuff.
0: Yeah.
2: Everything.
1: Like
2: all the paper towels.
1: The tissue
2: for your nose, yeah.
0: And we talked about Dana and Lori, they're road snobs. I did not see that one coming. They won't drive certain roads.
2: Yeah. How odd.
0: They would rather pay a toll to take a different road. You know, like Lori was like, I-95 is for peasants.
2: If she's going southbound, yeah.
0: I'll take the turnpike and gladly pay. I love this topic. This says socks. Some people will just slap anything on their feet. Savages. I cannot have paper thin socks. But if it's a thick sock, the seam across the toes can't be too thick. The band of the sock can't be tight enough that I feel it squeeze, but it can't be loose enough to ride down.
1: Yeah, I might be a sock snob too.
0: And you people who can wear your socks crooked just make me sick.
2: Well, that's extra commentary.
0: That's actual commentary. Yeah.
2: Not socks, but a little bit about drawers is I can be a little bougie.
0: Oh, that's right. You are kind of bougie about your drawers.
2: Yeah, they got to be specific.
0: Yeah.
1: I get it. Yeah.
0: This comment says pens. I need a pen of a certain quality or better, and I get the feeling as my income increases, that standard will only increase. Yeah, yeah, I kind of have to have a, if I have a bad, cheap pen, I won't write with it.
1: Yeah, we've got some crappy pens.
0: Yeah, and it's hard for me to throw away a pen because my mom never did.
1: Nope.
0: So, I have that issue.
1: But it can happen.
2: So, someone was surprised you're not bougie about cleaning products, Mo.
0: Oh, no.
1: You got enough of them.
0: Oh, my gosh.
1: I was going to do a photo gallery ones of all the cleaning products.
0: We'll go right ahead.
1: They're everywhere.
0: Here we go. This is not what we're talking about. We're talking about things you're a snob about.
1: You're not really bougie about your cleaning products.
0: Not really,
1: right?
0: but apparently
1: as they do the job.
0: Apparently, I have too many. You know?
1: Have a lot.
0: All right, you have a lot of lip stuff. Lip gloss.
1: It doesn't take up nearly as much room as your cleaning products. Oh, I'm snobby about that, too.
0: Yeah, you are snobby about your lip stuff.
1: Yeah, I sure am.
0: And you buy a lot of it.
1: I do.
2: I mean, it doesn't take up as much room as your cleaning products.
1: It doesn't.
0: Oh, my gosh. This may be the week we get divorced on the air.
2: No, it's not.
0: What are you a snob about? 1-888-415-1055, or you can text us 47142. Type in Mo and your message.
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1: What?
0: Well, I'm thinking of signs that you might be eating too much fast food, because Curtis he just explained on Facebook Live a few minutes ago how he's getting a treat now when he goes to a certain Taco Bell.
2: Well, yes.
0: They know him there now because he goes so much.
2: I got premium fat boys, that is.
0: Premium and fat. Okay, that's a great one right there. Premium fat boy status.
2: Yeah, it's unofficial. You know, it's not an actual thing that they put on there. But if you go enough, certain, you know, workers might get to know you.
1: Right, mm-hmm. Right.
2: And because you're a polite and delightful person.
1: Right.
2: They might be like, oh, you know, every time you pull up, you mm-hmm. get a free drink.
0: Mm-hmm. Oh, and that's nice. Happening at a certain Taco Bell.
2: A certain Taco Bell.
0: Location.
2: The nice lady always sees me. She's delighted to see me. Mm-hmm. And even though I refuse to drink every time, she's like, nah, you're going to take this lemonade. Here you mm-hmm. go, baby. Get the lemonade. I say, okay, thank you. Mm-hmm. It's a delightful experience. I feel mm-hmm. so important.
1: Oh, look, it's Curtis again.
2: Yeah.
1: Give me a lemonade. Is there another fast food establishment that recognizes you? Knows you?
2: The Chipotle drive-thru knows me. We haven't gotten the free drink status, but I'm working on them. We'll see. We're going to get there.
1: You might be eating a little too much fast food, Curtis.
0: That's what I'm saying, Sally. I mean, if you're going there, you know, with such frequency sure. that they're like, oh, that's Curtis. Give him a free lemonade.
2: Okay.
0: Or, oh, that's Curtis. We know his order.
2: This sounds like hateration. Hey,
1: they know us at Doris, Italian Market. They know us.
0: They're not giving us groceries yet, but you know.
1: I get a little free wine every now and
2: see?
1: Then.
2: See? Yeah, y'all get a little wine taste.
0: That's too. Yeah, Jake will give us a little taste of something. That's yeah, true.
1: That's true.
0: What are some signs that you may be eating too much fast food? more than one fast food restaurant bag or cup currently in your car?
2: No, I just got rid of those yesterday.
0: But okay, you could have answered yes.
1: But if we had asked this 24 hours earlier, the answer would have been yes.
0: Missed it by that much. How about ketchup or sauce packets from three or more fast food restaurants somewhere in your car?
2: I don't store those.
0: You don't store those in your car?
1: Okay. You have.
0: Yeah. I'm guilty of that one.
2: Yeah, you pot kettle that one.
0: I did, yeah. I'm just, you know, banking on my experience. I do like the PFS, premium fat boy status, though. I would like to get PFS at some of the restaurants I've been going to.
2: It's great. It makes you feel special.
0: It does make you feel special.
1: Nice.
0: If you missed the American Music Awards last night, well, apparently Billy Idol can still bring the house down, and Hooters is trying to win back your business with, well, we'll tell you what they're calling it. What's trending is coming up next here on today's Cool.

0: 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Moe & Sally Morning Show. Today is Tuesday, May 26th, and here's what's trending. Well, the American Music Awards were pretty tame last night until Billy Idol came out and blew the roof off the place. Unfortunately, viewers had to wait 3 hours for it.
1: No.
0: Billy accepted the Lifetime Achievement Award and then closed the show with two songs, Eyes Without a Face and Dancing With Myself.
2: Yeah, the crowd was really into it.
0: Crowd was on its feet and dancing. Yeah, Billy has still got it. As for the actual awards, BTS won Artist of the Year and Song of the Summer for Swim. Justin Bieber won Best Male Pop Artist, and Sabrina Carpenter won Best Female Pop Artist. Sabrina also won Album of the Year and Best Pop Album for Man's Best Friend. Stephen Colbert wasn't off of TV very long. Just one day after his final Late Show aired, he was back on the airwaves on a Michigan public access show called Only in Monroe.
2: That's so random.
0: And he had guests, too. Jack White, Jeff Daniels, Steve Buscemi, and Eminem.
2: Really?
0: Yeah, by the way, Stephen's final Late Show drew 6.74 million viewers. That's the biggest audience for a weeknight episode during his tenure. Now, Curtis, you said CBS was trying to be litigious about him going on the air.
3: Yeah, they were threatening to take legal action and all that, but like public opinion ran them off of that. People were like, stop being like that.
0: Yeah, stop being stupid. He was on a Michigan public access show, for God's sakes. This is sad. Rob Bass. It Takes Two fame. Yeah, he died on Friday after a battle with cancer. He was only 59.
2: That's sad.
0: Yeah, Miley Cyrus got her star on the Hollywood Walk of Fame on Friday. She also adopted a 20-year-old tortoise named Taru.
3: Okay.
0: All right. And the Knicks swept the Cavaliers in the NBA East Finals. The Spurs and the Thunder are tied at two games apiece in the West, and Game 5 is tonight.
3: So just to clarify, that means that the New York Knicks are going to the NBA Finals.
0: Yes, they are.
3: Yep.
2: And finally, Hooters is trying to find the happy place between tacky and family-friendly by embracing a sporty beach theme.
0: Mm-hmm.
2: They're also trying to win back people who came for the food by fixing the sauce, which I guess kind of started going downhill.
0: Mm-hmm.
2: Here is the CEO of Hooters.
4: They have taken the Hooters girls' uniforms, over-sexualized it, I call it. The shorts almost turned into thongs. And frankly, that was never the intent of the brand. Get the brand back to its roots. I call it a re-Hooterization.
0: Rehooterization.
3: Well, what he's saying is it was never supposed to be emphasis on the downstairs. It was always supposed to be emphasis on the chesticles.
2: On the upstairs.
5: On the boobies.
0: On the boobies.
2: And, you know, owls and the beach go hand in hand together, right?
3: Well, I see him at the beach all the time.
0: I mean, if you're...
2: if you went to the beach.
0: So, let me get this straight. So, it was all about the boobies?
2: It's a rehooterization.
0: It's the rehooterization. Yeah. So, I mean, there won't be the little tiny orange shorts.
2: Well, I think they got even tinier over the years.
0: Yeah, but
2: I don't know.
0: Okay, so if you're a boob man or a butt man, you know, they only wanted the boob people there?
3: Yeah, I'm making a joke. Yeah, I don't really. He's trying to say, oh, it got too skimpy, and I'm just making a joke.
0: Okay.
3: Yeah.
2: Well, you named the place Hooters. What do you expect?
3: I know. And you got nipples in
0: the logo.
2: Oh, yeah.
0: Yeah, and they wanted to be family friendly.
2: Yeah.
0: And I'm just wondering if you take the family there, are you guys going to take a selfie and say, hey, we took the kids to Hooters tonight?
3: Yeah, why not?
0: All right.
2: I'll judge you. I have no problem.
0: That's what's trending here on the Moe & Sally Morning Show.

0: She works right alongside you. She always listens. And she plays the music that hits the spot.
1: Wowee, that's great.
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0: More variety from the 80s to now on today's Cool 105.5. Thanks for kicking off your Tuesday with the Mo and Sally Show. Hope you had a fantastic weekend. On Friday, we talked about making beer can chicken. We did last night, and let me tell you,
1: chicken,
0: might be the best chicken I've ever tasted in my life.
2: It turned out really good.
3: Explain what this is.
0: Beer can chicken, you spread the legs of a whole chicken, slide it down over an open can of beer, and put it on the grill. They recommend drinking half of the beer first.

0: We drank a fourth.
1: About a fourth of the beer, yeah. And we used Stella. And we sent Curtis a picture, and he was like, please, let me call the authorities right now. This looks like you're violating this chicken.
0: Well, before you do all that, you you make sure that the chicken is well seasoned.
1: Yeah, you put a rub on it. Here we go again.
2: A little while.
1: Anyway.
0: Well, first coat it with vegetable oil inside and out.
1: And then you put the rub on there, and then you slide it down over the chicken.
0: So it's standing up.
1: It's standing up, and we sent Curtis a picture, and that was disturbing, yes.
2: Yeah, I've got you on the watch list now. Let's see what else kind of stuff y'all going to start doing.
0: It doesn't look right, but it turned out fantastic.
1: We stuck it on the grill for a little over an hour. And
0: it was a small chicken. If you have a bigger chicken, you have to cook it a little longer.
1: It was kind of made a little bit of a mess, but it was fantastic.
0: Yeah.
1: Oh, my gosh. Yeah, it was so
0: good.
1: I
0: would definitely do it again.
1: Yeah, we talked about, like, for Memorial Day weekend, some of the other stuff, bang bang corn,
0: right,
1: which is slathered with a sweet and spicy mixture, and you put it on the grill. We didn't do that. We didn't want to try too much.
0: No.
1: And then pound cake.
0: You can grill pound cake.
1: Yeah, you brush store-bought pound cake with melted butter and put it on the grill, and it'll toast up like a marshmallow.
0: And now you want me to make smash burger tacos.
1: Yes, I heard something on TV over the weekend about smash burger tacos.
2: That's all it takes.
1: And I looked it up.
2: That damn TV.
1: Yeah, and believe it or not, I was watching golf, and these guys were talking about eating at some restaurant in Texas, and we had the smash burger tacos last night, and I was like,
2: ooh.
1: I woke right up. I was half asleep. I looked it up, and it says here, a smash burger taco consists of a crispy, thin, beautifully crusted beef patty inside a golden tortilla with burger sauce, lettuce, and pickles. It says here they're juicy and absolutely delicious.
0: There's cheese there, too.
1: Cheese, yes, and it says very easy to make in 15 minutes. Mm. So I want you to try that for recipe of the week. But now that I suggested it, like everything else that I suggest, you won't do it, I'm sure.
0: We don't have the proper equipment to make. We need to get a...
1: A griddle?
0: Uh-huh.
1: Yeah, we can do that. Uh-huh. I think there might be one in the prize closet here.
0: Really?
1: Yeah, I think so.
0: Yeah, we need a hot griddle, which we don't have.
1: All right, done. I'll steal one today after the show. And we can do it. That problem is solved.
0: All right, I'll do it.
1: Okay.
0: Yep.
1: All right, all I have to do is get the griddle, and you'll do it.
0: Uh-huh.
1: Okay, we're in.
2: Cannot.
1: I will tell you something about that beer can chicken, though. One of the side effects is I think it gave me some crazy dreams last night, and that's the only explanation I have.
2: But besides the fact that you're normally crazy with dreams?
0: You always have crazy dreams.
1: But last night it was something different. It was like way out there, and two people who we worked with in the radio business are no longer with us, and they were both in that same dream.
0: Ew, okay.
1: And I was like, why are all these dead people turning up in my dream?
0: Because of what we did to that poor chicken.
1: Could be. That's it.
2: They're trying to do like the Christmas Carol and try to tell you to change your life.
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0: More variety from the 80s to now on today's Cool 105.5. Mo and Sally Morning Show. Thanks for kicking off your workday with us. Hope you had a fantastic weekend. If you're back to work today, though, and your job sucks, you're like, oh, my God, I can't do this anymore.
1: Yeah.
0: Well, I found this new thread on Reddit, and it's people revealing the lazy jobs that somehow still pay big money. So the most laid-back gigs bringing in the biggest paychecks.
1: Okay.
0: So apparently some overnight IT workers make six figures just in case something breaks.
2: Yeah, yeah.
1: Wow.
0: That's it. Oil refinery operators earn over $200,000 while mostly monitoring systems. Well, I feel like I could do that.
2: I feel like you couldn't.
0: No, why?
2: Because what? How would you know what you're looking for?
0: Well, I'd have to learn. Maybe a lot about the oil business. All right, maybe so scratch that one. Yeah. Maybe go ahead and just put the buzzer on that. Maybe not that one. All right. Corporate travel agents can make up to $90,000 working from home.
1: Wow.
0: Well, I could do that, don't you think?
2: I could organize
0: travel for people.
2: Have you ever done that for somebody before?
0: I have not.
2: Oh. Have you ever done it for yourself?
0: Barely. No, Sally.
1: I take care of all that.
0: Sally takes care of all that,
2: yeah,
0: so that's going to be...
2: One for you.
0: All right. Not so much on that one. Some guy claimed he makes $500,000 a year as a hedge fund programmer writing pretty basic reports.
1: I'm going to go ahead. To start.
0: I don't even know. I wouldn't even know
2: what that is.
0: Yeah, not even sure what that is. I trimmed some hedges over the weekend, but I don't think that's the same thing.
1: It's not.
2: Because it's supposed to be at the computer.
0: Mm-hmm. Yeah, construction project manager said he makes $300,000 a year while only doing about 3 hours of real work a day.
1: Whoa.
0: Probably got to know something about construction. So,
1: probably, yeah.
2: That one's probably the closest one, though, you might, because you like the houses and stuff.
0: I could oversee some stuff.
2: Yeah, maybe.
0: Yeah, maybe. And cruise ship lecturers can get paid big bucks to travel and talk about subjects they love. Oh. We kind of know a guy. We know a guy that's about to do something like this.
2: Oh, really?
0: A friend, he's a golf instructor, and he told us he gets to go on like a month-long cruise, and he's just giving golfing lessons to the... Yeah, and his wife gets to go.
1: His wife gets to go as well.
0: He gets paid for it.
1: He gets paid for it. He doesn't have to pay for the cruise or his wife.
0: Yeah.
1: And,
0: Yeah.
1: And all he has to do is give some lectures.
2: How long is he on there for?
0: I think over a month. About a month, maybe.
1: Yeah.
2: Hmm.
0: So I was trying to think of, now I don't know if it pays a lot. It probably doesn't pay like hundreds of thousands of dollars a year.
1: Yeah, but you get a free cruise. You're eating for free for a month.
0: Oh, yeah, that. No, I'm talking about something else.
1: Oh.
0: Like, you know, when I retire, I was thinking maybe I could be one of those drawbridge operators, you know.
1: Oh, you work twice an hour?
0: Yeah, because like twice an hour, if it's necessary, you put the bridge up and then you put it down. But
2: you gotta stay awake and alert.
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Well, congratulations to Bert in Lake Worth Beach. He was our winner this morning on Battle of the Burbs, and he gets a pair of tickets to see Beetlejuice, the musical, at the Kravis Center in June. And we have your chance to win coming up tomorrow morning right here on Today.

Well, on this date, back in 1994, in a massive shock to global entertainment media, pop star Michael Jackson and Elvis Presley's daughter Lisa Marie got married in a secret ceremony.

0: More variety from the 80s to now. 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Thanks for kicking off your workday for the Mo and Sally Morning Show. When you get a chance, make sure you follow us on Instagram at 105.5 online. Curtis just posted the video of us making beer can chicken yesterday, which
1: sure did.
0: It looks crazy, and I was wondering who was the first guy who thought about shoving a beer can up a chicken.
2: You need to be concerned about them.
0: Yeah, it had to be some redneck. Maybe in Texas, I don't know. Yeah, let's just drink some of this beer, open it up, drink some of it, shove it up the chicken and put it on the grill.
1: We sure did. It was sure good.
0: Tell you what, it's some of the best chicken I've ever had in my life. Side effects might be crazy dreams, because I had weird crazy dreams last night.
2: Probably unrelated.
1: Yeah, you have crazy dreams.
0: I do, but they were extra weird last night. But absolutely delicious if you want to try that out. Also, Sally's Recipe of the Week brought to you by Doris Italian Market and Bakery. They are
1: The cheese sliders.
0: The cheese sliders.
1: It was sriracha cheese
0: sliders. Sriracha cheese sliders, which someone said on Facebook Live they made those.
2: Oscar did.
1: Oscar made them. He said he went to Doris, got the little pack.

0: Daddy's that I buy there.
1: That's what you do. You go to Doris, you buy the ingredients, and you try to make it yourself, and he said they were delicious.
0: You liked them.
1: Fantastic. 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

0: right, wrapping up the Tuesday episode of the Mo and Sally Show. Thank you so much for listening. We appreciate that. 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Is it worth it? Is it worth dialing up the podcast and listen to some of the segments?
1: That's sure. Not how you sell this.
0: Oh, okay. Well, it's definitely worth it.
1: There you go. There yeah. You go.
0: All right.
1: Wow.
0: It's worth a listen. You may have missed something on the show today.
2: That's true.
0: 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All right, final thoughts. What did we learn on the show today, Sally?
2: I learned that there is something called a smash burger taco.
0: Mm-hmm.
2: I'd never heard of that before.
0: Yeah, we looked it up, and it sounds absolutely delicious.
2: We can do it.
0: Yeah.
2: Yeah.
0: I think we should. Smash burger tacos. How about you, Curtis? What did you learn?
1: I learned that kids are taking finals this week. It's like the last week of school. Like, what do we got them taking finals for?
2: Why, what? Well, when else would you take finals? I mean, it's called finals.
1: I would have done that, like, maybe the week before the last week
2: or something.
1: Oh,
2: so they could enjoy their last
1: week?
0: When I was a kid, our last couple of days in school, I mean, we were watching movies or whatever, just kind of, wrapping things up.
1: I remember goofing off, but goofing maybe they had us taking tests and I just blocked it out.
0: Yeah, goofing off.
2: You just don't remember.
1: I might have repressed it.
0: Yeah. I learned on the show today, well, today is Paper Airplane Day, and I could never make a good paper airplane, and today was no exception. I tried, and still can't make one, but I did look it up, and on YouTube, how to make the best easy paper airplane in 1 minute, and it's supposed to fly over 100 feet, so we'll just see about that.
1: Oh, you haven't looked at the video yet?
0: No, I'm going to do that after the show today. Yes, when I'm supposed to be in here working and prepping for the next show and doing stuff, I'm going to be making a paper airplane.
2: I don't doubt it.
0: That will probably be another epic fail. But, that's what I learned on the show today.
2: Mm-hmm.
0: All right, that's it. Going to wrap it up. thank you so much for listening. Make it a great day. Be safe. Work like you don't need the money. Love like you've never been hurt. And dance like nobody's watching.
3: Keep it real, homies.
1: Bye. Bye.
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0: So starting on Monday, your chance to win your share of the $250K USA giveaway. That's right. $2,500 to plan that great American getaway. The winning starts on Monday here on today's Cool 105.5.
1: I'm holding on your rope, got me 10 feet off.

Singing along on a Tuesday, the workday continues here on today's Cool 105.5. More variety from the 80s to now. Thanks for having us along in Port St. Lucie today. Here's Pink.

0: Pink here on today's Cool 105.5. Good morning, it's Jana.
1: On the good side of things, it's a short work week. On the bad side of things, there's still things to be dealing with out there. What's bugging you today, Erin?
2: Honestly, just the traffic. It's been insane. There's more people than there is room on the road.
0: Right?
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0: 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Like a lot of people out there.
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No surprise at Star Wars, The Mandalorian, and Grogu winning the Memorial Day weekend box office. But Michael's still right up there at number three, grossing over $320 million domestically. Wow. Have you seen it? Smooth Criminal is on today's Cool 105.5.

0: Katy Perry and Roar for your Tuesday morning here on today's Cool 105.5. How's your day treating you?
1: I need a nap.
0: I'm still fighting off that last little bit of jet lag from being like bi-coastal this last week. And with the trip coming up to Europe, I'm like doing all this research on jet lag. And they say some of the best things that you can do to avoid it is to stay hydrated, avoid alcohol and caffeine, especially while traveling, and get sunlight as soon as you can when you're trying to acclimate back to the other time zone. If you have any advice on how you like to get around jet lag, especially with teenagers, please DM me on Instagram at It's All Jana.
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Michael biopics doing so well. Look at Michael, Bohemian Rhapsody, stuff like that. Well, they were planning one for Billy Joel. He's not too pleased about it. And in fact, he's like, yeah, good luck. I'm not giving you the rights to the music. So we shall see what happens. Piano Man, Billy Joel. It's today's Cool 105.5.

0: That is the Office sing-along song for your Tuesday morning. 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

Red Hot Chili Peppers and Under the Bridge here on today's Cool 105.5. Mo and Sally tomorrow morning. 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

0: Lewis Capaldi here on today's Cool 105.5. What is one of the first things you think about when you wake up?
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0: Yes, same. 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They say it works, that you'll have more of a boost, but only if you have like one cup. If you tend to have multiple cups throughout the day, starting later is just going to keep you up later, and then the whole cycle starts all over again.
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0: cool place the songs from today were just starting to look. 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

They're going to be touring this fall, TLC, Salt and Pepa, in Vogue, all together at the Hard Rock in Hollywood. That's September 24th. We'll be singing along with No Scrubs. It's today's Cool 105.5.

as we get through a Tuesday afternoon together in a short work week. Thank you for enjoying the music. My name is Jana. Here on today's Cool 105.5, it's variety from the 80s to now. It's like 50 years of really great music to get you through the workday. Here's the Cutting Crew.

That variety continues with Sheryl Crow.

0: Cool Sheryl Crow as you get through your Tuesday here on today's Cool 105.5. When it comes to vacation with all the hustle and the bustle and things that you have to do and get packed and get ready to go, do you also clean your house too?
1: I vote yes.
0: I vote yes too. 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Laundry done, dishes done, bathroom clean, the overachievers sweep, vacuum, mop. But number one on my list, taking out the trash because nobody wants to come home to a stinky house.
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Counting down to two Bruno Mars shows coming to Hard Rock Stadium, Miami, September 19th and 20th. 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We keep it easy. Kelly Clarkson's coming up after Whitesnake.

Kelly Clarkson about to have some free time once she wraps up her daytime talk show, but she will be returning to The Voice again. Something about that spinning red chair keeps her coming back. Shaboozy on today's Cool 105.5.

0: Stevie Nicks, Center Tuesday afternoon. It is today's Cool 105.5. As a mom to a teenager, I'm super concerned about social media. She's still not on it yet. We're going to see how long we can hold out on that. But there is all this talk about now, kids and adults, they all feel like they're living this double life between online and offline. 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Do you kind of feel like there's like a double life going on? Because Gen Z is definitely feeling it too. 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

Soto Africa. They are touring with a stop here at the I Think Financial Amp in West Palm. That's coming up on July 31st. 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

0: 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Trying to live a healthy life, you have to remember all the things, right? Fruits and vegetables and protein. Well, here's like a double up that not only can you get a pop for your health and fitness, but also for your skincare routine too. Did you know that broccoli has twice as much vitamin C as oranges? This I did not know. I'm not rubbing broccoli on my face, but I may up my intake when it comes to getting my vegetables, my vitamins, my fiber, and now my vitamin C too.
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Already after 2 o'clock, your workday continues. 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

0: Yesterday was International Hug Your Cat Day. 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

0: Shakira on Top of the World right now and getting ready to tour with two nights in Miami. You could be at the July 1st show at the Kaseya Center. Thank you, Live Nation. 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

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Bob Hauer here. 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

0: What was your first summer job? It is today's Cool 105.5 with more variety from the 80s. So now on Tuesday afternoon, Bob Howard in. All right, let's go to the talk back, Mike. Let's go to Jake listening in Green Acres. Jake, tell me about your first summer job.
1: It's funny because it's pretty much the exact same thing I'm doing full time. 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

Cyndi Lauper on today's Cool 105.5. More variety from the 80s to now. If you're hoping for Ilba, Idris Ilba, hope no more. I'll explain next.

0: Today's Cool 105.5. More variety from the 80s to now. Bob Hauer here. Thank you for listening. So if you're hoping Idris Elba would be the next James Bond, hope no more. Talking to people.com. Saying, yeah, the rumors have swirled for years. He was going to be in the running. Nope. 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

Final hour of your work day. 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More variety from the 80s to now. Bob Howard here. Thank you for listening. 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

0: What was your first summer job? Let's talk about that next on today's Cool 105.5. More variety from the 80s to now. Bob Hauer in to the final hour of your work day. And what was your first summer job? Let's go to Tia, listening in Royal Palm Beach.
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Today's Coil 5-5. You got more variety from the 80s to now. Bob Hauer in on Tuesday. Mo and Sally back tomorrow. Yeah, 4-day work week like this is great. May they all be 4 days. Get to the weekend faster, you know?

Teddy Swims, today's Cool 105.5. More variety from the 80s. So now, hey, Bob Hauer in through the final hour of your work day. I want to say hi to Julia. Thanks so much for listening in Royal Palm Beach this afternoon. Here's Mariah.

0: Jumping worms. It's a thing. It's next on today's Cool 105.5. More variety than the 80s. And now Bob Hauer in. Thanks for listening. Invasive jumping worms now damaging gardens in New Jersey and 37 other states. Yeah, these wrigglers jump up to a foot off the ground when they're done eating leaves and then burrow into the soil. They'll damage and destroy plants, vegetable gardens, even destroy your soil ecosystem. Once solid soil begins to look like coffee grounds, the worms inhabit.
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After 5 on today's Cool 105.5, Bob Howard in. I want to give a shout out to the students and teachers at Colusa Elementary in Boca. They raised more than $94,000 for childhood cancer research by shaving their heads. That's not school spirit. That's heart.

Today's 4055. We got more variety from the 80s to now. It's Bob Howard in. America's turning 250, so we want to celebrate with $250,000 in cash. Start Monday, 8 a.m. Moen Sully, your first shot at $2,500 so you can take the ultimate American getaway. States, the cities, the landmarks, the national parks, it all make this country amazing.

0: Paul Abdul, today's going up 5-5. You got more variety from the 80s to now. It's Bob Howard here. So it's summer job time, right? What was your first summer job? Let's go to Jake in Green Acres. Jake?
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Bon Jovi, today's Cool 105.5, more variety from the 80s to now. It's Bob Howard in. I've said it's Monday about seven times today. Maybe six. Couldn't shake it. I imagine tomorrow I'm going to call it Tuesday. Which, I don't want to confuse you. Today actually is Tuesday. If you're as confused as I am.

A pet translator with 95% accuracy. Can we believe this? Let's talk about that next on today's Cool 105.5 after the Pretenders.

0: It's a pet translator, and it's supposedly 95% accurate. All right, today's Cool 105.5, more variety from the 80s. And now it's Bob Howard in as we get closer to 6 o'clock. Chinese startup says they built the first genuinely functional AI-powered pet translator. And they say they already have 10,000 pre-orders. It's a wearable device, clips around the pet's neck, and can interpret cat and dog vocalizations, emotions, behavioral cues, clues up to 95% accurate. How are we really going to know?
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Today's Cool 105.5. More variety from the 80s to now. It's Bob Howard here. Want to say hi to Sarah. Glad to have you listening this evening in Riviera Beach. Here's Shaggy.

0: Kelly Clarkson on today's Cool 105.5. You got more variety from the 80s. So now, Bob Howard here. What was your first summer job? Tia?
1: My first summer job, McDonald's. Easiest job to get into. And you can feed your friends for free. Any food that's left over at night, we didn't throw it away. We just gave it away.
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Simple Minds, today's Cool 105.5. You got more variety from the 80s to now. Bob Hauer on Tuesday night. America turned at 250, and we're celebrating with $250,000 in cash. It begins Monday, Moe and Sally at 8 a.m. You have your first shot at $2,500 so you can take the ultimate American getaway.

0: It is today's Cool 105.5. More variety from the 80s to now. Bob Hauer here. We want you to have courage. Hey, here you go. This is our instant inspirato. Yeah, look, at courage is the most important of all the virtues, because without courage, you can't practice any other virtue consistently. Be brave, be strong, believe. Buddy Rick is in next. Go be the best part of somebody's night.
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0: 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Lady Gaga was at American Music Awards last night. Did you watch that? 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

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Really happy for him, the year he's had. July 18th is the day for that. 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
0: 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Looks like my journey ends here.
1: Nah, mate. 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
0: 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You ever been?
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